0: when you're a little richer. Come back. Come back when you're a little...
1: Vampire.
0: Rope. 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
1: Slutted.
0: Sorry, Link. I can't give credit.
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0: 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But you know what I do have that's even better? A dick-sucking heart, okay?
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0: Okay, hi. Okay. 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Most of you know me as, most of you know me as Boxy, I suppose. 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But, a lot of people don't know me as...
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I've been feeling this for so long, looking at you from afar. But now I know you're getting closer. I can feel you, I can touch you, I can taste you. 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

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Okay.

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Where you going? Don't wanna go there. You comb your hair and you tense the muscle. There are people inside. And they're changing and shaping in size. Where you going? Don't wanna go there. But you comb your hair and you tense the muscle.

have with us to complete the rhythm section, quite a rarity among British drummers, this guy, apart from being a very fine drummer, is also

fun on in you. And we like for you to join in with us and have a ball.